0: Well, you've heard the old saying, if it ain't broke, don't fix it.
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1: Celebrating 250 years of freedom and independence, here is your American moment. 60 years ago, America stood at a crossroads. In cities like Birmingham and Selma, ordinary citizens marched for extraordinary change. They faced fire hoses, jail cells, and violence. Yet they kept walking. They believed the promise written in our founding documents belonged to everyone. On July 2, 1964, that promise moved closer to reality. President Lyndon B. Johnson signed the Civil Rights Act of 1964 into law, banning segregation in public places and outlawing discrimination based on race, color, religion, sex, or national origin. But the work didn't stop there. In 1965, after the bravery displayed on the Edmund Pettus Bridge, Congress passed the Voting Rights Act of 1965, protecting the most fundamental right in a democracy, the right to vote. This American moment wasn't just about laws. It was about courage. It was about citizens demanding that America live up to its ideals. Civil rights legislation reminds us that progress is possible when people stand together, speak out, and refuse to turn back.
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9: Weather Channel forecast for the Midlands, just an isolated thunderstorm for tonight, low 71 degrees, increasing storm chances late this week, Thursday, Friday, with upper 90s in the forecast, and dangerous heat indices. Factor in the heat and humidity. We've got heat indices in the triple digits, and we've got upper 90s for the weekend, too. Higher storm chances early next week, Monday and Tuesday. I'm meteorologist Scott Lauriemore at the Weather Channel.
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Yeah, well, we did too. That's why we're here, playing a bunch of random songs in a row, right? Well, that's what we're doing. Z95. 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
1: Celebrating 250 years of freedom and independence, here's your American moment. On July 4th, 1776, inside Independence Hall, a bold experiment in human freedom was set in motion. 56 delegates of the Second Continental Congress approved a document that would change the world. The United States Declaration of Independence. Led by figures like Thomas Jefferson, John Adams, and Benjamin Franklin, the Congress declared that all men are created equal, endowed with unalienable rights, life, liberty, and the pursuit of happiness. This wasn't just a break from Great Britain. It was a radical idea that government derives its power from the consent of the governed. And when it fails the people have the right to change it. The men who signed it knew the cost. By putting their names to that parchment, they were committing treason against the most powerful empire on earth. And if they failed, they would hang. In that room in Philadelphia, courage met conviction. The American experiment began not with certainty, but with faith in freedom. This is an American moment.
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5: Weather Channel forecast for the Midlands, just an isolated thunderstorm for tonight, low 71 degrees, increasing storm chances late this week, Thursday, Friday, with upper 90s in the forecast and dangerous heat indices. Factor in the heat and humidity. We've got heat indices in the triple digits, and we've got upper 90s for the weekend, too. Higher storm chances early next week, Monday and Tuesday. I'm meteorologist Scott Lauriemore at the Weather Channel.
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6: Weather Channel forecast for the Midlands, just an isolated thunderstorm for tonight, low 71 degrees, increasing storm chances late this week, Thursday, Friday, with upper 90s in the forecast, and dangerous heat indices. Factor in the heat and humidity, we've got heat indices in the triple digits, and we've got upper 90s for the weekend, too. Higher storm chances early next week, Monday and Tuesday. I'm meteorologist Scott Lauriemore at the Weather Channel.
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8: Weather Channel forecast for the Midlands, just an isolated thunderstorm for tonight, low 71 degrees, increasing storm chances late this week, Thursday, Friday, with upper 90s in the forecast and dangerous heat indices. Factor in the heat and humidity. We've got heat indices in the triple digits, and we've got upper 90s for the weekend, too. Higher storm chances early next week, Monday and Tuesday. I'm meteorologist Scott Lauriemore at the Weather Channel.
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2: Weather Channel forecast for the Midlands, just an isolated thunderstorm for tonight, low 71 degrees, increasing storm chances late this week, Thursday, Friday, with upper 90s in the forecast and dangerous heat indices. Factor in the heat and humidity. We've got heat indices in the triple digits, and we've got upper 90s for the weekend, too. Higher storm chances early next week, Monday and Tuesday. I'm meteorologist Scott Lauriemore at the Weather Channel.
0: 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Well, we're back, and we brought music, Z95. Here's that music we brought.

0: 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Don't touch that dial or that button or, you know, smart speaker thingy. And just don't touch anything, okay? Z95.
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3: Weather Channel forecast for the Midlands, just an isolated thunderstorm for tonight, low 71 degrees, increasing storm chances late this week, Thursday, Friday, with upper 90s in the forecast, and dangerous heat indices. Factor in the heat and humidity. We've got heat indices in the triple digits, and we've got upper 90s for the weekend, too. Higher storm chances early next week, Monday and Tuesday. I'm meteorologist Scott Lauriemore at the Weather Channel.
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1: Weather channel forecast for the Midlands. Just an isolated thunderstorm for tonight. Low 71 degrees. Increasing storm chances late this week. Thursday, Friday with upper 90s in the forecast. And dangerous heat indices. Factor in the heat and humidity. We've got heat indices in the triple digits. And we've got upper 90s for the weekend, too. Higher storm chances early next week, Monday and Tuesday. I'm meteorologist Scott Lauriemore at the Weather Channel.
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1: Weather Channel forecast for the Midlands. Just an isolated thunderstorm for tonight. Low 71 degrees. Increasing storm chances late this week. Thursday, Friday with upper 90s in the forecast. And dangerous heat indices. Factor in the heat and humidity. We've got heat indices in the triple digits. And we've got upper 90s for the weekend, too. Higher storm chances early next week, Monday and Tuesday. I'm meteorologist Scott Lauriemore at the Weather Channel.
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3: 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We regulate any stealing of his property. 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
1: Weather Channel forecast for the Midlands. Just an isolated thunderstorm for tonight. Low 71 degrees. Increasing storm chances late this week, Thursday, Friday, with upper 90s in the forecast. And dangerous heat indices. Factor in the heat and humidity. We've got heat indices in the triple digits.

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1: Weather Channel forecast for the Midlands. Just an isolated thunderstorm for tonight. Low 71 degrees. Increasing storm chances late this week, Thursday, Friday, with upper 90s in the forecast. And dangerous heat indices. Factor in the heat and humidity. We've got heat indices in the triple digits. And we've got upper 90s for the weekend, too. Higher storm chances early next week, Monday and Tuesday. I'm meteorologist Scott Lauriemore at the Weather Channel.
0: 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Well, we're back, and we brought music, Z95. Here's that music we brought. She don't-

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playing a bunch of random songs in a row is what we do. 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

0: 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Still. 6:41, our time rolling along here on this Thursday morning. Good morning, Sumter Show. Derek Burr is here with you. I hope you're having a good day, man. It looks like another nice one out there. We'll look at that weather forecast from folks at the Weather Channel in just a moment or two. Hadn't heard or didn't hear earlier, we've got our friends from Dave's Hot Chicken coming by a little bit later on this morning. I'm looking forward to trying out some Dave's. I've never had it before, so they'll be here in the studio about 8:30 this morning. We're looking forward to that. And also, we've got our friends from the United Way coming by. They have a men's free health screening event going to be at the Civic Center on the 20th, and it's absolutely free. And if you're a man, particularly if you're probably over 40, you really need to be looking at this event. And we'll be chatting with those folks here in just a little bit this morning. Also, we got our birthday club, got our spotlight on Stupid. Got a random facts of the day for you. We've got some community events and happenings. We've got some other surprises for you as well. And, of course, as we get rolling here in earnest this morning, we have our good news stories that are making the rounds here for you today. Listen to this. An Ohio man accidentally threw away a winning lottery ticket worth $100,000. But luckily, trash collection hadn't come yet. So here's what he did. He dug through his trash, and he was actually able to recover it. And he's pretty glad he did, because he took home close to $73,000 after taxes. Wow. And the Ocean Cleanup Organization, that's the name of it, is working to remove trash from the rivers in Los Angeles ahead of the 2028 Olympics. The technology is from the guy who's trying to tackle the Great Pacific Garbage Patch. Their new device called the Interceptor collects waste flowing through waterways and has already removed hundreds of tons of debris from Bologna Creek near Marina del Rey. Officials are now exploring expanding the system to the San Gabriel River to handle even larger amounts of trash. And finally, talking about trash, sanitation workers in Milwaukee rescued a starving dog that was buried inside a garbage bin during their route. They took him to a shelter for care, and the supervisor who helped rescue him later adopted him and named him PJ. Now the dog has a permanent home with the loving owner. How about that? All right, my friends, here's some stuff for you. We'll take a break. We'll come back. Plenty more for you on this busy Thursday. This is Good Morning Sumter, and we're right here on Z95.
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7: Weather Channel forecast for the Midlands. Heading straight into a summer heat wave. Pure sunshine here today. Temperatures climbing rapidly into the mid-90s. Gentle southwest breeze blowing at 5 to 10 won't offer much relief. Tonight stays clear and warm, 76. Friday and Saturday turn dangerously hot, peaking near 100 degrees and a slight chance of afternoon thunderstorms. Richard DeWedding at the Weather Channel.
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0: Yep. A little Jackson Browne for you. 6:53. Moving along here on this busy Thursday morning. Good morning, Sunday Show. Derek Burris with you. Got a few little things here for you real quick. Let me ask you this, guy. When's the last time you had a nice, cool glass of beetroot juice? Well, if it's been a while or never before in your life, you may want to rethink that. Researchers have found that athletes who drank beet juice about 2.5 hours before exercise saw some serious benefits. In one study, football players generated about 11% more peak power during sprint tests and reached their top output faster than those who drank a placebo. Another study tracked mountain climbers going up around 13,000 feet of elevation, and the climbers who had beetroot juice beforehand showed better leg strength, improved endurance, stronger grip strength, and reported less calf soreness in the days after the climb. Apparently, the key is nitrates. The body converts them into nitric oxide, which helps improve oxygen delivery to your muscles. Beets aren't the only source. Arugula, spinach, Swiss chard, celery, lettuce, and radishes are also packed with nitrates. How about that? So before you go get that workout in, they'll slug you down some good old tasty beet juice. Hey, Father's Day not too far off, friends. And if you're looking for a great gift idea for Dad, you can't go wrong by shopping with us here at Community Broadcasters. That's right, our big half-off sale, CarolinaSaves.com, which we really highlight every Friday here. But the truth is, you can actually buy anytime during the week, 9 to 5, Monday through Friday, during our regular business hours. Now, we got some great stuff for sale every day at CarolinaSaves.com, and it's all 50% or more off its regular retail price. And we've got some great gift ideas for that special dad in your life. We've got some great golf packages from places like Shannon Green Golf Club. We've got great gift cards to places like Brown's Barbecue over in King Street. If you've never eaten there, that's some fantastic good old Southern barbecue. And they're not too far away from here in King Street. A gift card to Brown's would make a great gift idea for Dad for Father's Day this year. But we've got a lot of great things if you're looking for something for Dad. Maybe a gift for a wedding or just a birthday, or just buy something nice for yourself or somebody in your family. You can do it all at 50% or more off its regular retail price every day. Now, Friday mornings, that's when new stuff goes up on the website. You can check it out. Also, another tip. When you go to CarolinaSaves.com, you'll see a green banner there at the top of the page that says Florence, Sumter, and Orangeburg. Make sure you check out all three of our market sites in Florence and Orangeburg and Sumter around the state of South Carolina here. 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Numbers on each website. You call in. We take your debit card, credit card, bank card right there over the phone. We arrange to bring us some cash. 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We'll take a break. Back with more Birthday Club coming up. Spotlight on Stupid. Got a random facts of the day for you. Also, a little bit later on this morning, we've got our friends at United Way coming by. They have a free men's health screening service that is going to be at the Civic Center on the 20th of June. That is an absolutely free event. Do a number of health screenings for men. And also, later on this morning, our friends from Dave's Hot Chicken. That's right. They're going to be here in studio with us. Their big grand opening tomorrow, and they're having a big community day on Saturday to kick off their weekend here and their new location right there at 1135 Broad Street in Sumter. Dave's Hot Chicken going to be here in studio. Yes, with chicken. I've never tried it before. I'm looking forward to it. And that's going to be about 8:30 here this morning. So make sure you check it out. A lot of great stuff yet to go. Birthday Club coming up. Spotlight on Stupid. Got a random facts of the day. All that and more around the bend. It's Good Morning Sumter right here on Z95.
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Well, you can homogenize our milk, but you'll never homogenize our music. 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

0: Z95. A little Jimmy Buffett for you. 7:18 our time. Moving along here on this Thursday morning, busy Thursday morning. Good morning. Time to show Derek Burris with you. Time for the birthday club. And we got a couple birthdays here for you today. Want to say happy birthday to Veronica Hodge. Veronica Hodge with a birthday today. Veronica, happy birthday to you. I actually know Veronica. And also with a birthday today, I want to say happy birthday here to Brian Beck. Brian Beck with a birthday today. So, Brian, happy birthday to you as well. All right, folks, tomorrow here on the show at this time, our end of the week drawing. And we'll do that after we announce our Friday and weekend birthdays. We'll draw from all the names we've announced this week, this past Monday through this coming Sunday. Now, remember, if you got a weekend birthday, falls on a Saturday or Sunday, we always announce those on Friday morning. Also, a little extra added bonus for you. If we announce your name at the birthday club, you're automatically entered into our end of the month drawing, and that is for a $250 gift card to Heinz Furniture and Bedding, 3602 Broad Street Extension, right here in Sumter. But remember, my friends, you can't win if you ain't in. So send along that birthday information. 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Or just type in the words Good Morning Sumter right there in Facebook search bar. Our page will pop up. Like and follow us. Then it's easy enough to send us a message through Facebook's Messenger. Or if you'd like to, just pick up the phone and give us a call at 803-775-2321 and extension 0. And if you call in, do that between 9 a.m. and 5:30 Monday through Friday. And remember, you can send in your own name. You can send in your spouse, parent, child, grandparent, cousin, coworker, next door neighbor, whoever, as long as they live here in our listening area. Happy birthday again today to Veronica Hodge and also to Brian Beck. Both of them celebrating the birthday here today on June the 11th, 2026. Veronica, Brian, I hope both of you have a wonderful birthday today. All right, birthday club done. Time now for the Spotlight on Stupid.
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0: You know, maybe this was some kind of ill-advised bra-burning protest. Police in Washington State are searching for a man who allegedly set fire to a rack of bras inside of a Walmart last Friday. He's believed to be a teenage boy, about 16 to 18 years old. They released an image of him, and they got a good shot of him, where he's wearing a gray T-shirt that says Wildcat and black sweatpants with an Army logo on them. Seemed like this was a planned thing, though. He arrived in a white Cadillac Escalade, went directly to the women's lingerie section, set the fire, walked back to the vehicle, and got away. Walmart had to be evacuated and then ventilated after the flames were extinguished. Doesn't sound like there were any serious injuries, and there's no word on a motive. And police are asking the public for leads, so they haven't said what charges the guy may be facing. Obviously, arson, I would think. Anyway, they got a good picture of him there in the security cameras, so I think they'll find this guy. All right, there's your Spotlight on Stupid. Time now for our random facts of the day. Always enjoy bringing you these little nuggets of knowledge each morning here at this time. Isaiah Dixon, he was a former Maryland state legislator who was 5'1" tall. And in 1978, he attempted to introduce legislation in Maryland that would make it illegal to play Randy Newman's song, Short People, on the radio. It didn't pass. And if it would have, it would have been a stature of limitations on it. I have no problem with that song, and I'm only, 3'6", so no problem. Hey, we are born with only two natural fears, the fear of falling and the fear of loud sounds. All of the fears and phobias are learned or acquired later on in life. And there's a strong statistical connection between how much chocolate a country eats and the number of Nobel Prize winners they have. Really? And in Sherlock Holmes stories, he was addicted to cocaine. Yes, indeed. And the reason a zero is called love in tennis is most likely it comes from the French word for egg, which is l'œuf, since an egg looks like a zero. All right. There you go. There are your random facts for today. We'll take a break. we come back, we've got plenty more for you on this Thursday morning. First of all, we've got coming up our friends in the United Way of Sumter, Lee, and Clarendon counties. They have a free men's health screening coming up. That is going to be on the 20th of this month, and that is going to be at the Sumter Civic Center right there, 700 West Liberty Street. We'll be chatting with them about that. And also, Dave's Hot Chicken, yes, indeed, opening up at their new location here in Sumter this coming Friday, actually tomorrow, and have a big celebration, also a community day going on Saturday. So they got a big weekend coming up. They're going to be here in studio with us. They're bringing some Dave's Hot Chicken. I've never had it before. I'm looking forward to enjoying some Dave's here this morning. But we've got the folks from Dave's going to be with us, so we'll be chatting with them about what they have going on. They've got a lot of big stuff, actually, for this grand opening weekend. You don't want to miss that. They'll be here about 8:30. We've got that. We've got some community events and happenings. We've got some other stuff for you as well. We return. This is your Thursday. This is Good Morning Sumter, and we're right here on Z95.
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Yep. Little One Republic for you. 7:37 our time, rolling along here on this busy Thursday morning. Good morning, Sumter Show. Derek Burris here with you. And in essence of time, I thought I'm trying to squeeze in a few community events and happenings and things that are going to be going on. Coming up here, tomorrow on Friday, big day. Our friends over at the Sumter County Veterans Affairs Office are presenting their third annual Sumter Women's Veterans Connect event. And this is celebrating Women's Veterans Recognition Day, which is tomorrow. And this event is going to honor the courage, sacrifice, and dedication of women who have served in our nation's armed forces. And we have about, I think, 1,500 women that served in uniform here in our Sumter area that are veterans. So come on out. It is going to be tomorrow from noon to 2 p.m. This event's going to be held at the old courthouse there, the Sumter County Courthouse, 141 North Main Street. This is going to be on the third floor in the old courtroom there. And it is going to be an absolutely free event. They'll have some light refreshments, the opportunity for you to connect with women veterans and share special stories. So come on out. It is going to be a nice event, and this is their third annual that they've done. If you'd like more information, you can contact Valerie Brunson and our very fine folks over there at the Veterans Affairs Office at 803-436-2303, 803-436-2303. And again, this is going to be tomorrow, June 12th, from noon to 2 p.m. over at the old courthouse, 141 North Main Street, on the third floor in the courtroom there. And this is the third annual Sumter Women Veterans Recognition Day celebration. Also coming up, P-15's playing tonight. They're going to be back over in Lexington tonight as they take on Lexington Post 7. Game's going to be played at Lexington High School tonight. If you can't make it to the game, of course, you can catch it on the radio. You can find it on our sister station, Jams 92.3 and 93.3. And first pitch tonight, 7 o'clock p.m. So follow the P-15s. Been talking about it all day, but our friends from Dave's Hot Chicken going to be here a little bit later on this morning. And they've got their grand opening tomorrow on Friday, and then they're having a big community day on Saturday the 13th. And they're going to actually open tomorrow for full meal service with two high-volume giveaway sessions from 10:30 to 2, and then from 5 to 8 p.m. And the restaurant is going to be distributing 500 mystery offer envelopes to dining guests, giving you a chance to win exclusive rewards, including free Dave's Hot Chicken for a year. And on Saturday, which is their community day, this is going to be from 2 to 4 p.m. They'll be honoring Sumter's local heroes and neighborhood organizations, and they will transform their new location there at 1135 Broad Street into a family-friendly community block party featuring a DJ. But Dave's Hot Chicken, they're going to be here in studio a little less than an hour from now. They're actually going to bring some chicken in here for us to try. I'm looking forward to that. I love spicy food. Everybody that knows me knows that. And I'm looking forward to trying some Dave's Hot Chicken here this morning. But their grand opening, again, going to be tomorrow. And then Community Day is going to be Saturday. I will be there broadcasting live tomorrow afternoon from 2 to 4 p.m. right here on Z95. We're going to take a quick break. We're going to come back. I got a few more things we're going to squeeze in. And then our friends from United Way are going to be here talking about the fourth annual Sumter Men's Health Fair. And this is free health screenings for men here in the community. This is coming up on Saturday, June the 20th from 10 a.m. to 2 p.m. over at the Civic Center, 700 West Liberty Street in Sumter. Our friends from United Way are going to be here in a bit, and we will chat with them about that. Anyway, we'll take a break. Back with more on this, Thursday morning. This is Good Morning Sumter. We're right here on Z95.

0: Hey, we'll be right back. 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
9: Weather Channel forecast for the Midlands. Heading straight into a summer heat wave. Pure sunshine here today. Temperatures climbing rapidly into the mid-90s. Gentle southwest breeze blowing at 5 to 10 won't offer much relief. Tonight stays clear and warm, 76. Friday and Saturday turn dangerously hot, peaking near 100 degrees and a slight chance of afternoon thunderstorms. Richard DeWedding at the Weather Channel.
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0: Z95. Yeah, the weekend. 7:51, rolling along here on this Thursday morning. Good morning, something to show. Derek Burris with you. Got a few things here for you real quick. You know, World Cup getting ready to crank up, and some European soccer fans who've made their first trip to America for the World Cup, well, they're getting a taste of our country, and some of their reactions are pretty priceless. There's a German guy named Freddie, and he's been tweeting about his experiences, and here are some of his joyful discoveries that he's made. Buc-ee's, in his comments, in all caps, he said, "Dude, this is a gas station." Walmart, apparently they don't have those in Germany. The Florida Heat. Chili's and the NBA Finals. Waffle House at 1 a.m., which he, by the way, gave a 10 out of 10. Freddie also got overwhelmed by the number of choices at the Wendy's self-serve soda machine. And then there's a Swedish woman named Elsa who got radicalized by the USA in just 48 hours when she found that the Wi-Fi on her plane was faster than what she has back at home in her house. And she also saw her first Amish people. Oh, and she also learned that ranch dressing is basically crack and that Europe needs some ASAP. I thought it was pretty amusing. Hey, if you're thirsty for a beer, you might want to grab a tall boy. But what if your thirst is even greater? Well, now you can grab a Coors Light Taller Boy, which is a stainless steel koozie that will fit three Coors Lights inside of it. And finally, all your summer thirst needs will be met. So just to help you picture this bad boy, it's 36 ounces of beer, and it's in a beer sleeve that is 18 inches tall. Pretty sure that if you bring a taller boy to a summer hangout, you're going to be the life of the party. Anyway, I thought some of those were pretty amusing. Anyway, real quick, couple things for you. 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And if you've got dad, you know, Father's Day coming up, if you've got dad likes to work in the yard, they got some great gift ideas for you there at Brunson Nursery and Design. Again, 300 Plowden Mill Road right there in Alkaloo. And again, we appreciate them being sponsors with us here on the Good Morning Sumter Show. All right, we're talking about Father's Day coming up and gifts. Got to mention, don't forget our big half-off sale, CarolinaSaves.com, which we talk about a lot, particularly on Fridays here, but I want to remind folks that you can actually shop any day during the week, 9 to 5, Monday through Friday, during our regular business hours here at Community Broadcasters. 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Gift ideas for dad. We were talking about that. Anything from golf packages like Shannon Green Golf Club. We got great golf packages under the Sumter tab for that. Also, Brown's Barbecue. Great place there in King Street. Eaten there many, many times. If you like some great barbecue, we have gift cards to Brown's that you can get under our Sumter tab today as well. Now, when you go to CarolinaSaves.com, you'll see the green banner at the top of the page there says Florence, Sumter, and Orangeburg. Make sure you shop in all of our save sites around the state of South Carolina. And if you buy something in Florence or Orangeburg, we always make sure you get your stuff here in Sumter. 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We'll take a break. Back with more. Our friends from the United Way of Sumter, Lee, and Clarendon are going to be here with us talking about their men's health screening. Going to be held over at the Civic Center coming up on Saturday, June the 20th, 10 a.m. to 2 p.m. is absolutely free. It's a men's health fair and with a lot of great screenings for you. Don't want to miss this. It's a free event. We'll talk more about that. Also, our friends from Dave's Hot Chicken going to be here in studio with us. We're excited about that. They're having their grand opening tomorrow. Then with a big community day also on Saturday, they're going to be here in studio. I have never had Dave's before, and I'm going to try it out here this morning. I'm looking forward to that. But again, their grand opening tomorrow here at the new location at 1135 Broad Street in Sumter. So all that and more coming up is your Thursday. This is Good Morning Sumter right here on Z95.
1: Wait, we just learned that White Claw already has alcohol in it, which explains a lot. Z95.

0: Z95. Little blurry there, puddle of mud. 8:06 our time, and as promised, our friends going to be here to talk about the free men's health fair, which is going to be coming up on Saturday, June the 20th, from 10 a.m. to 2 p.m. And this is going to be over the Sumter Civic Center. And we got my friend Terrell here this morning with us. How you doing, sir?
1: Hey, good morning. Good morning.
0: Good morning, sir. First of all, what's your last name?
1: My last name is Woods.
0: William.
1: Terrell Woods.
0: Woods.
1: Yes, sir.
0: But you have a very famous father.
1: Oh, yes, I do. His last name is Pinkney, P-I-N-K-N-E-Y, yeah. Mr. Bill.
0: I had the pleasure of interviewing your dad, I think, twice back in the day.
1: Yeah.
0: So he was a nice gentleman.
1: Oh, yes, he was.
0: Now, of course, Bill Pinkney and the Drifters, Sumter's very own. So, again, we appreciate you being with us today. You, over the years, have put on this Sumter Men's Health Fair, and this is providing free health screenings and other stuff for men here in the community. This is going to be a free event that's coming up on Saturday, June the 20th.
1: That's correct.
0: And how'd you get into doing this? And Terrell, what do you normally do?
1: Well, this started about a decade ago. I'm a retired EMT and firefighter right here from the city of Sumter.
0: Right.
1: And I'm also a retired barber. So I've had a lot of structure within the community. And working that particular job and also working with the community, you notice what the people actually need.
0: Right.
1: Yeah. And I've had the pleasure of working with a lot of great folks. It all started with a simple conversation. We had a gentleman come by the barbershop from the University of South Carolina, our proud Gamecocks.
0: Right.
1: And they run a community wellness program. And he came in one day and he asked the guys, how do they feel about their health?
0: Right.
1: And that was a new conversation for men. You know, we conversate on everything. We deal with politics. We deal with sports. We deal with religion, family,
0: right.
1: Work.
0: Barbershop, yeah, kind of focal point,
1: yeah,
0: for all
1: we
0: that.
1: We never discuss our health. Yeah. So this started with just a little sparkle of a question. How do you feel about your health?
0: Right. And you've been doing this for 4 years now, and obviously you got together a lot of healthcare providers.
1: Oh, yes.
0: And others. I mean, this thing didn't magically happen. You've got folks that have come together, and on this Saturday, on the 20th, not this Saturday, but the following Saturday, you're going to have everything from free prostate screenings, testicular cancer screenings, hearing screenings, mental health. They have people there to talk about how to get access to health care, legal services, and also some workforce preparation and helping people find employment. This is pretty much a one-stop shop, Drew.
1: Yeah, that's exactly right. The way we envision this is having everything in one basket for the community. It's rare that you can go to a place and get serviced completely, whole health,
0: right,
1: in one day. And I'd like to thank, first of all, the station for allowing us this platform to inform the folks.
0: Yeah, absolutely.
1: And also our sponsors and our providers, like you mentioned earlier. You know, we work with United Way. They're very strong here in Sumter.
0: Right.
1: We also work with a lot of community partners like Sand Hills. We also work with our state and local partners as far as DHEC. We work with Prisma, Toomey Hospital, a host of folks that actually care about what's going on in the community.
0: Right.
1: You know, when we put this thing out some years ago, this is our fourth year, and this is going to be an annual thing. Folks were just beating the doors down, trying to provide everything that we've needed here in the past and the future.
0: Right.
1: So now all we need is the men to come out June 20th, Saturday.
0: Mm-hmm.
1: And not just the men, bring your families.
0: Right.
1: Bring the young men. This is.
0: I'm going to ask, because I know that when, particularly you think about a lot of these things, you think about men probably 40 and above. But,
1: yeah,
0: you know, a lot of these things, man, you need, yeah, to be screened for them even earlier than that, in your 20s and 30s.
1: Yes, sir.
0: So,
1: yes, sir. You,
0: man,
1: know, they used to screen for something that's very, very deadly in our male community, colon cancer.
0: Yeah.
1: And they started around 50. And I've had experience in that area, so this is also a personal passion of mine.
0: Sure.
1: You know, I was around 40 at the time. This was a good little while ago.
0: Yeah.
1: And I said, well, I guess I can wait until I'm 50. And that wasn't a good idea. I went before I was 50. I went actually in my 40s and got some news on my colon as far as having polyps developed.
0: Right.
1: So that...
0: Same thing here.
1: Yeah, that also sparked a urge for me to have these conversations because, you know, some of these things and symptoms can be recognized just from simple conversation, man to man.
0: I'll be honest. I don't talk about this a lot, but I've had prostate issues. And again... Get it detected early. Go
1: problem.
0: By. Yeah, you got to go.
1: That's the problem.
0: That's the only way you get found out.
1: We don't discuss these things, man.
0: Right.
1: We need to sit down, and that's one of the reasons why the women outlive us because they have these discussions.
0: Yeah.
1: And you know, I heard a guy say earlier that stress kills when you hold it in secrets, and I thought that was very important. So we have a day filled of information, education, and we want everybody to come out. Bring your families, young men. We want you to come out at 18, 20s. I run into a lot of veterans, and they say, well, yeah, I've got the VA. Add to it.
0: Yeah.
1: Add to it. And there's always a second and a third opinion.
0: You come on out. You can get all these things checked out, and you don't have to make a big appointment. Wait a while to get in.
1: Yeah, and it's free. It's all free, and if... You get good news, we're going to continue with you. If you get news that we need to do some preventive maintenance, we're going to continue with you. So don't feel that the door is closed after that Saturday. Yeah. No, once we get you in our system, we want you to come in, we want you to register. We have a lot of ways right now in our government to pay for health care.
0: Yeah. Listen, this is a free event, and you really need to come out. I mean, I've talked to many, many people, and like I said, men don't talk about this stuff, but I know many, many men that have gone in, have gone to these type screenings, and they found something, and it saved your life.
1: Yes, sir.
0: And this may save your life. You may come in, may not find anything, but that still, you don't know until... You don't know, right? So you're going to have some other stuff out there, Terrell. You've got food trucks. You're going to have some entertainment.
1: Oh, yeah.
0: And you got some free giveaways for folks. So there's, like I said, bring the family out.
1: Yeah, it's a community event. If you're within a car drive of Sumter, this is not just for the Sumter community. If you're in our tri-counties, if you're, oh, goodness, Orangeburg, Columbia, Bamberg, Barnwell, this is South Carolina.
0: Right.
1: And we look out for our own here in South Carolina. So we want you to come in and get checked out, meet some folks. We're also going to have our local leaders there as well, getting checked out, answering questions that you may have. And it's a very important time right now. So come on out and see what's going on with your health and in your community.
0: You got any social media website, anything like that?
1: Yeah, we're on Facebook at the Sumter Men's Health Fair. You can reach us if you like to write us and find out what's going on. We always like vendors, and we also like sponsors. This is a non-profited organization.
0: Right.
1: We do everything by donation, so you can reach us at Healthy Mind and Body. 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
0: All right. Listen, it is free. You're going to make it entertaining.
1: Oh, yes, sir.
0: And folks can come out from 10 a.m. to 2 p.m. next Saturday, June the 20th, and that's at the Civic Center.
1: Sumter.
0: Right here. And 700 West Liberty Street, right there adjacent to the fairgrounds. Plenty of parking there.
1: Oh, lots of it.
0: Yeah.
1: Listen, we want you to bring your car clubs, your any auxiliaries that you have. We want your churches to come out. Send them in. Send their families. If you're polishing up that Corvette, that motorcycle, get your guys and ride in.
0: There you go.
1: You know, get off the roof and check yourself out.
0: Listen, it is well worth the free investment of coming out. It might save your life.
1: It will.
0: All right, brother. Hey, listen, it was nice to meet you.
1: Yes, sir. Yes, sir. Thank you.
0: And
1: thank you.
0: I promise you, we will talk this up every day. In fact, I'm going to see if we can hook you up with Eric on Jams and get you over there to talk about it.
1: Hey, thank you.
0: All right, man. This is Terrell Woods. He is with the Sumter Men's Health Fair coming up next Saturday, June the 20th, from 10 a.m. to 2 p.m. at the Civic Center. Again, a free event. We got to take a break. We come back. I know a lot of folks been waiting on this. We got our friends from Dave's Hot Chicken going to be here. They're opening tomorrow, grand opening in Sumter. Their new location, 1135 Broad Street in Sumter. Got a big weekend of activities planned there. We'll talk to them about that and more. We return. This is your Thursday. It's Good Morning Sumter right here on Z95.
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7: 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Well, we're back, and we brought music, Z95. Here's that music we brought.

0: Z95. A little snow for you. 8:33, our time, as promised. I've been talking about this. I had to talk about it yesterday. I've been talking about it all morning here. Dave's Hot Chicken. It's almost time. The wait is over, Sumter, and tomorrow is a huge day. In fact, the whole weekend's going to be big. Dave's Hot Chicken finally opening here in Sumter at 1135 Broad Street. Their brand new location, and they are in studio with us right now. Not just their people, but man, the chicken is here too. In fact, and we have got a big tray. It looks like sliders over there that we have, and I have the director of culture and community for Dave's Hot Chicken, Dustin Portillo, here this morning with us. How are you, my friends?
1: I am awake. And this chicken is making me hungry.
0: It is. Oh, my God. It smells so good.
1: It is so good. We have some medium and some mild spiced sliders, although our sliders are more like a massive sandwich.
0: They are huge.
1: They are massive.
0: I can't wait to dig into one, and I'm going to do that as soon as our interview here is over. But folks have been excited. Dave's finally going to be here in Sumter. I know recently they opened one in Florence. I believe, and it's just popping up all over the country. It's a fast-growing brand.
1: Yeah, you know, this is our brand. So I work for Built Different Brands, which is the franchise holdings company that operates Dave's. Mm-hmm. And this is our company's eighth location. We just opened Augusta a couple of months ago, so we're on this massive, rapid growth. And we were getting a large guest base from the Sumter area, and we said, we need to go to Sumter.
0: There you go. Well, tomorrow's the big day. Actually, you've been doing a soft opening thing. And again, tomorrow is going to be the grand opening. And then you're having a community day on Saturday. So let's talk about, first of all, let's talk about a little bit about the food. What folks may not be aware, what does Dave offer? And obviously, I'm looking at it right now. It's good chicken.
1: So we have sliders, we have tenders. And I think what's super important for your guest to hear this is, or your listeners, there's a spice level for every taste bud. People see Dave's Hot Chicken and they think, oh, it's all going to be spicy.
0: All right.
1: So we have no spice all the way to Reaper. Right. So there really is a spice level for the dad who wants that challenge, or for grandma who doesn't want any spice.
0: Right.
1: She's used to that Southern fried chicken. We've got every taste bud out there for all of your listeners. So come on out, 1135 Broad Street.
0: Reaper, you have to sign a waiver.
1: Yes, sir, you do.
0: And I've done that, and I like really hot. I've had the Reaper flavor before. That's a little extreme for me. I like hot, but not to where it's painful. But some people do.
1: Well, you still have your hair, so you have not tried the Dave's Reaper.
0: I tell you what, I will.
1: Oh gosh,
0: I will try it. I'm doing a remote there tomorrow. I will try it tomorrow.
1: Okay, I may have to take over for you.
0: Okay,
1: Sumter, are you ready?
0: I can take some heat.
1: Hi, my name is Dustin Portillo.
0: you may be doing the bulk of the remote. Listen, you brought some great sliders in here today, but

0: ceremony. We have activated a lot of our local dignitaries. Heather, who's on my team, has an extraordinary job at finding all the nooks and crannies here in Sumter and having them come out. So we've got the mayor and city council and sheriff and police and, I mean, you name it. I mean, you're even coming out. I mean, we've got the best of the best coming out for tomorrow. And then on Saturday is another really big day for us. That is our Dave's Hot Community Day.
1: Yes.
0: And that's from 2 to 4 p.m.
1: Mm-hmm.
0: And that is a great chance for us to really activate the local community. We've got Shaw Air Force Base. We have your sheriff, your police, your fire. So we have different activations going on for from face painting to lawn darts to basketball. You name it, it's happening at 1135 Broad Street. You know, and we also have a 25% off for our military, which is ongoing. So from today until time ends, 25% off for our friends over at Shaw Air Force Base, which is extraordinary.
1: That is great, and there are a lot of them. So that's going to be a great thing and a wonderful thing for our friends there at Shaw. Now, you've got that going on. You've got Community Day on Saturday from 2 to 4. You got an envelope here, and I've been curious about what is in this envelope.
0: So this is our mystery envelope, and for the readers or for the listeners out there, it's red and yellow, and there's a bunch of writing. And inside of the mystery envelope is one of 8 prizes.
1: Uh-huh.
0: So this is only for grand opening day tomorrow. We are giving away 500 of these.
1: Okay.
0: 250 from 10:30 to 2, and then 250 from 5 to 8.
1: Okay.
0: And so inside, you could win one of 8 prizes. Sumter, are you ready?
1: All right, let's see what they are.
0: Okay, you can win a combo meal.
1: Yeah,
0: a side item, mm-hmm. a large milkshake, an order of saucy bites, a slider, a tender, a large drink, or the coveted Dave's for a year.
1: Dave's for a year.
0: We have 4 of these envelopes that have been laced with a Dave's for a year card.
1: Heather, did you do that? Did you pick the okay? She did.
0: She doesn't want to boast, but maybe she did.
1: Yeah, so she has seeded the envelope.
0: She did. So we have 500 of these. So, but you cannot open this until you come back in store and one of our team members has to open it.
1: Uh-huh.
0: And then they show you what you won.
1: How about that?
0: So if you win Dave's for a year, you actually get a golden rubber chicken.
1: This is better than Willy Wonka.
0: You know what? I would agree with
1: you. This is the golden ticket.
0: Yes, yes, yes. For a year, though.
1: I know.
0: You know, that was just kind of, you know, Willy Wonka was like a one-time experience.
1: That's right. You get to go to the tour of the factory.
0: Exactly.
1: This, you get to come and eat chicken.
0: This happens for 52 weeks. Yeah. You know, it's like, it's the gift that keeps on giving, Clark.
1: Oh, my gosh. Yeah.
0: And then we also have a scavenger hunt.
1: Uh-huh.
0: So for Community Day only, we have a Dave scavenger hunt inside.
1: Right.
0: Somewhere inside in our graffitied walls is a hashtag built different brands. If you find it, you take a selfie, you post it online, you tag us, Dave's Hot, you use the hashtag, you get entered in to win Dave's for a year. We're only picking one winner out of all of Sumter. So come in.
1: Wow.
0: We have a lot of really great opportunities out there for Sumter to really get activated. You know, we are a very community-based franchise group.
1: Right.
0: And if we can activate and make our team members and our guests feel as if they are the most important people on earth, that is our number one goal.
1: That is awesome. How many employees are you going to have here? Do you know?
0: So we actually have 110.
1: How about that?
0: Local Sumterinians.
1: Sumterites.
0: Sumterites. Sumterites.
1: Yeah.
0: Sumterinians is something else, but we'll talk about that later.
1: Okay.
0: Maybe on Community Day.
1: We can talk about that.
0: But we have 110 team members. So the impact to Sumter is quite extraordinary. We had one of the city council members out yesterday, and he was over the moon. He actually did several backflips when he heard that we had hired 110.
1: Which one? Because they're all the time.
0: They all came in.
1: They all did backflips.
0: They were all doing backflips. They all laughed like gurneys, but you know,
1: that's pretty impressive. That's pretty impressive.
0: The power of Dave's.
1: Yes. Well, the healing power of Dave's chicken.
0: Oh.
1: And listen, you've got this beautiful tray here. In fact, you guys brought a lot more food that is in our
0: 30 sliders.
1: 30 sliders.
0: Yes.
1: Well,
0: why are we whispering?
1: I don't know, but what are the rest of the staff going to eat? Because
0: well, I guess we'll have to go to Dave's.
1: You can, there you go. You can
0: 1135 Broad Street.
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1: Okay.
0: Come on out.
1: Now, I'm going to be there tomorrow here on the Z. I'm going to be there from 2 to 4.
0: Awesome.
1: Broadcasting live. And we want folks to come by. But come by those two time frames that he mentioned. They're actually going to be giving these away.
0: Yes,
1: and
0: sir.
1: Only give away 500 of them total. You bring it back when you come back to Dave's, and staff member will open it up, and you find out what your golden ticket is.
0: Correct.
1: And you're going to win something.
0: Every one of them is a winner.
1: And four people are going to win Dave's for a year.
0: Yes, sir.
1: Man, that's strong.
0: Good stuff.
1: Yeah. Listen, folks want to find you, 1135 Broad Street in Sumter. You can't miss the building. By the way, I love the graffiti on the paint job on your buildings. That's kind of, you know, common to all your stores.
0: It is, but I will tell you, every paint job is unique.
1: That's right.
0: And so if you go inside, which I would imagine all of Sumter will.
1: Sure.
0: You're going to see Sumter artwork inside there as well. So
1: awesome. We
0: definitely cater the graffitied, which we call artwork. Mm-hmm. We definitely cater that to the communities that we're in.
1: Okay. Listen, Dave's Hot Chicken, 1135 Broad Street, right there in front of Westmark Plaza. You can't miss it. And it's a beautiful building. I actually watched them. I actually pulled over one day and I watched the guy painting for about 5 minutes.
0: Oh, cool.
1: And that was just really impressive. And I said, you know what? It is a custom job that no two are going to be alike.
0: No two are, you know, it's it is very unique, and it's a company called Splatterhouse.
1: Yeah. How about, how many stores total are nationwide now?
0: Over 300.
1: How about that?
0: Yeah. And we are 8 of 300, so.
1: Well, listen, I'm ready to dig into some of this Dave's Hot Chicken. I've never had it.
0: Crawling over the desk. I got you.
1: Yeah, all right.
0: Oh, my gosh. Take it easy.
1: Back down here. I am going to try the...
0: Down, boy.
1: I am going to try the Reaper thing, though. You have my word.
0: Okay.
1: I'm going to try it because I do like hot.
0: Okay.
1: And right. You may be doing the remote tomorrow.
2: Challenge accepted.
1: There you go. The gauntlet's been thrown. All right. Dustin, nice to meet you. I appreciate Heather and Rick and your photographer, Fran,
0: for being here
1: this morning.
0: We've got everyone.
1: Yeah,
0: everyone's here.
1: Everybody's here. You're going to go talk to Eric now on jams.
0: Okay,
1: and,
0: awesome.
1: And then also thinking, talking to Palmer a little bit later on.
0: Wow.
1: On the cat. So
0: I better get some water.
1: Yeah. All right. Dustin, nice to meet you, man.
0: Nice to meet you, too.
1: Again, that grand opening tomorrow. And then their community day on Saturday from 2 to 4. Dave's Hot Chicken. Go check them out. We got to take a break. Back with more on this, Thursday morning. This is Good Morning Sumter right here on Z95.
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5: 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Rebuilding a shattered world. After World War II, much of Europe lay in ruins. Cities were destroyed, economies collapsed, and millions faced hunger and uncertainty. In 1947, U.S. Secretary of State George C. Marshall proposed an ambitious recovery program to help rebuild Europe. Known as the Marshall Plan, the United States provided more than $13 billion in economic aid to Western Europe nations. The assistance helped restore industries, rebuild infrastructure, and revive trade across the continent. The plan strengthened democratic allies, allowed the spread of communism during the Cold War, and demonstrated America's growing leadership on the world stage. What began as a humanitarian effort became one of the most successful recovery programs in history. The Marshall Plan. A defining American moment.
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9: Weather Channel forecast for the Midlands. Heading straight into a summer heat wave. Pure sunshine here today. Temperatures climbing rapidly into the mid-90s. Gentle southwest breeze blowing at 5 to 10 won't offer much relief. Tonight stays clear and warm, 76. Friday and Saturday turn dangerously hot, peaking near 100 degrees and a slight chance of afternoon thunderstorms. Richard DeWedding at the Weather Channel.
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0: Z95, little go-go's for you, taking us home. That's going to do it for Thursday's edition of Good Morning Sumter. And by the way, I just had my first ever Dave's Hot Chicken. I'm no longer a Dave's Hot Chicken virgin. It is the bomb.
1: It's good, isn't it?
0: Dustin,
1: I told you, sir.
0: It's awesome. I mean, first of all, the sandwiches are giant. Now, when you're talking, you got tenders. They're huge.
1: They're massive. You know, whenever you go somewhere and you hear, oh, you have a slider, you know, it's super small and
0: oh, my gosh, no.
1: This is a full-on sandwich.
0: Yeah, yeah. I mean, the bun's full size.
1: Full size.
0: And the chicken on it is, I mean, hanging out both ends.
1: Pickles. Fresh, never frozen.
0: Pickles, coleslaw, and that sauce. Oh, my gosh.
1: Yes.
0: That sauce is the bomb.
1: The Dave sauce is killer. It's now, so good.
0: Now, you brought in mild and medium. I had a medium.
1: Yes, sir. Yes, sir.
0: Got a nice little kick to it.
1: Yes, it does.
0: It is delicious.
1: It's just giving you a taste of what that Reaper may or may not have for you, my friend.
0: I can't wait to try it. You're going to blow my head up, isn't it?
1: Maybe.
0: Now, you got 8 different levels, though, or different ones.
1: Yes, sir.
0: What do you got?
1: So we have no spice.
0: Yeah.
1: We have light, mild, mild, medium, hot, super hot, and then we have Reaper.
0: Wow. Well, I had the medium, and okay. it was absolutely delicious.
1: You know what? That's the highest that I will go on the spice levels.
0: Really?
1: Yes. Yeah, I'm not a big spice person.
0: No. So. I can go a little higher.
1: Okay.
0: Well, but
1: we're going to test that theory.
0: Well, I told you I'd try the Reaper, so I'm going to be there tomorrow, 2 to 4.
1: Awesome.
0: And again, Dave's Hot Chicken, their big grand opening tomorrow. They're going to be out there actually in two waves, 10:30 to 2 and then 5 to 8. And again, you've got 500 mystery envelopes.
1: Yes, sir.
0: You're going to be giving away 250 in the morning, 250 in the afternoon session.
1: Yes, sir.
0: And 4 of those are going to have Dave's for a year.
1: Absolutely. So come on out. You know, be one of the first in line.
0: Yeah. A community day. Again, we want to mention that because you guys are big and giving back to the community.
1: You know what? Part of my title is community, right? And so we love giving back to the folks that are giving back to us every day.
0: Yeah.
1: Well, and it's super important as well that our team members know that we're giving back to their community.
0: That's right. Stays right here.
1: Yes, sir.
0: Listen, I'm glad to have you guys here in town. Build different brands. You guys also run Marco's.
1: We do, right down the street. Right down the street.
0: And some other ones, but over 300 locations of Dave's Hot Chicken, the newest one here in Sumter.
1: Come on out, 1135 Broad Street.
0: All right, going to open a grand opening tomorrow, Community Day, 2 to 4 at the new Dave's location. Dustin, thanks for being with us,
1: Thank
0: brother.
1: Thank you, sir. Appreciate you.
0: The chicken is the bomb.
1: Oh, yeah.
0: I'm not just saying that. Hey, I will be back 6 a.m. Bright and early tomorrow morning. Got a busy day. Got our friends in the Sumter YMCA are going to be with us and talking about a variety of things. Also, our friend Elijah Branford is going to be here. We're talking a little bit more about that Sumter Men's Health Fair that is coming up. Also, we got our birthday club drawing for Friday. We've also got our half-off Friday sale, CarolinaSaves.com. We'll get you ready for the weekend with community events and happenings. Your weather forecast, sunshine and clouds mixed today. High 96 degrees, slight chance of a shower. Other than that, a few clouds tonight, low down to 76. And tomorrow, mostly sunny, high of 99 degrees, though. Dave's Hot Chicken, y'all, bringing the heat. You brought the weather with you as
1: Coming
0: well.
1: Coming in hot.
0: Coming in hot. But again, it is going to be a warm one tomorrow, but plenty of cool drinks at Dave's as well.
1: Milkshakes, Fruity Pebbles, Lucky Charms, Oreo.
0: Oh, my gosh.
1: Oh, yeah.
0: Oh, my wife is just going to go crazy. She loves stuff like that. Anyway, Dustin.
1: Coming out, sweetheart.
0: Thanks. Dustin, thanks for being with us.
1: Thank you, sir.
0: All right, our friends at Dave's Hot Chicken, we'll be back tomorrow. Have a good day. We'll see you then. And peace.
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5: Weather Channel forecast for the Midlands. Heading straight into a summer heat wave. Pure sunshine here today. Temperatures climbing rapidly into the mid-90s. Gentle southwest breeze blowing at 5 to 10 won't offer much relief. Tonight stays clear and warm, 76. Friday and Saturday turn dangerously hot, peaking near 100 degrees and a slight chance of afternoon thunderstorms. Richard DeWedding at the Weather Channel.
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11: Weather Channel forecast for the Midlands. Heading straight into a summer heat wave. Pure sunshine here today. Temperatures climbing rapidly into the mid-90s. Gentle southwest breeze blowing at 5 to 10 won't offer much relief. Tonight stays clear and warm, 76. Friday and Saturday turn dangerously hot, peaking near 100 degrees and a slight chance of afternoon thunderstorms. Richard DeWedding at the Weather Channel.
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0: Weather Channel forecast for the Midlands. Heading straight into a summer heat wave. Pure sunshine here today. Temperatures climbing rapidly into the mid-90s. Gentle southwest breeze blowing at 5 to 10 won't offer much relief. Tonight stays clear and warm, 76. Friday and Saturday turn dangerously hot, peaking near 100 degrees and a slight chance of afternoon thunderstorms. Richard DeWedding at the Weather Channel.
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1: Weather Channel forecast for the Midlands. Heading straight into a summer heat wave. Pure sunshine here today. Temperatures climbing rapidly into the mid-90s. Gentle southwest breeze blowing at 5 to 10 won't offer much relief. Tonight stays clear and warm, 76. Friday and Saturday turn dangerously hot, peaking near 100 degrees and a slight chance of afternoon thunderstorms. Richard DeWedding at the Weather Channel.
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1: Celebrating 250 years of freedom and independence, here's your American moment. The fight for the right to vote. For decades, American women organized, marched, protested, and demanded a voice in their democracy. Leaders like Susan B. Anthony and Elizabeth Cady Stanton helped lead a movement that challenged long-standing barriers across the nation. Then in 1920, the United States ratified the 19th Amendment of the Constitution, guaranteeing women the right to vote. The victory marked a major expansion of American democracy and reshaped the nation's political future. Millions of women could now fully participate in elections and public life. The struggle for equal rights would continue, but the suffrage movements proved that determined citizens could change the Constitution and the country itself. Women's suffrage and the 19th Amendment, a defining American moment.
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2: Weather Channel forecast for the Midlands. Heading straight into a summer heat wave. Pure sunshine here today. Temperatures climbing rapidly into the mid-90s. Gentle southwest breeze blowing at 5 to 10 won't offer much relief. Tonight stays clear and warm, 76. Friday and Saturday turn dangerously hot, peaking near 100 degrees and a slight chance of afternoon thunderstorms. Richard DeWedding at the Weather Channel.
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3: Weather Channel forecast for the Midlands. Heading straight into a summer heat wave. Pure sunshine here today. Temperatures climbing rapidly into the mid-90s. Gentle southwest breeze blowing at 5 to 10 won't offer much relief. Tonight stays clear and warm, 76. Friday and Saturday turn dangerously hot, peaking near 100 degrees and a slight chance of afternoon thunderstorms. Richard DeWedding at the Weather Channel.
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The devil went down to Georgia. He was looking for a soul to steal. 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When he came across this young man sawing on a fiddle and playing it hot, and the devil jumped up on a hickory stump and said, "Boy, let me tell you what. I guess you didn't know it, but I'm a fiddle player too. 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Now you play pretty good fiddle, boy, but give the devil his due. 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

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And he pulled the bow across the strings and it made an evil hiss. And then a band of

The devil bowed his head because he knew that he'd been beat. 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Johnny said, "Devil, just come on back if you ever want to try again. 'Cause I told you once, you son of a gun."

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4: Weather Channel forecast for the Midlands. Heading straight into a summer heat wave. Pure sunshine here today. Temperatures climbing rapidly into the mid-90s. Gentle southwest breeze blowing at 5 to 10 won't offer much relief. Tonight stays clear and warm, 76. Friday and Saturday turn dangerously hot, peaking near 100 degrees and a slight chance of afternoon thunderstorms. Richard DeWedding at the Weather Channel.
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7: Weather channel forecast for the Midlands. Heading straight into a summer heat wave. Pure sunshine here today. Temperatures climbing rapidly into the mid-90s. Gentle southwest breeze blowing at 5 to 10 won't offer much relief. Tonight stays clear and warm, 76. Friday and Saturday turn dangerously hot, peaking near 100 degrees and a slight chance of afternoon thunderstorms. Richard DeWedding at the Weather Channel.
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1: Celebrating 250 years of freedom and independence, here's your American moment. August 15, 1914. A new path opened between two oceans and changed global trade forever. The Panama Canal, built with major support from the United States under President Theodore Roosevelt, connected the Atlantic and Pacific Ocean through the narrow isthmus of Panama. Before the canal, ships had to travel nearly 13,000 extra miles around South America. The canal cut travel time dramatically, making trade faster, cheaper, and more efficient. 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Thousands of workers battled dangerous conditions, tropical heat, and disease to complete the massive waterway. The Panama Canal strengthened America's role in world trade and international influence. The Panama Canal, an American moment that helped connect the world.
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5: Weather Channel forecast for the Midlands. Heading straight into a summer heat wave. Pure sunshine here today. Temperatures climbing rapidly into the mid-90s. Gentle southwest breeze blowing at 5 to 10 won't offer much relief. Tonight stays clear and warm, 76. Friday and Saturday turn dangerously hot, peaking near 100 degrees and a slight chance of afternoon thunderstorms. Richard DeWedding at the Weather Channel.
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5: Weather Channel forecast for the Midlands. Heat advisory starting to pop across the Carolinas. Boy, we have got the mid and upper 90s here into the weekend. Storm chances going up for us early next week by Monday and Tuesday, and temperatures coming down a bit. 73 degrees our low tonight with an isolated storm. Isolated storm Friday, high 98. Heat indices triple digits. I'm meteorologist Scott Lariamore at the Weather Channel.
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We found all these random songs in a row on the dark web along with your social security number. 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
1: Just like your favorite songs keep the day moving, it's hardworking people who keep Sumter and our surrounding communities moving forward. 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
10: Weather Channel forecast for the Midlands. Heat advisory starting to pop across the Carolinas. Boy, we have got the mid and upper 90s here into the weekend. Storm chances going up for us early next week by Monday and Tuesday, and temperatures coming down a bit. 73 degrees our low tonight with an isolated storm. Isolated storm Friday, high 98. Heat indices triple digits. I'm meteorologist Scott Lauriemore at the Weather Channel.
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